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2: Now when I was a little boy, at the age of 5, I had something in my pocket.

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Beyond the hill, a distant song, but that hill

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I see the footprints, how they come, how they go. 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
1: Rumors spread around, United takes his time. Right to check outside the game. And you know what I'm talking about. Just let me know if you wanna go to that home out on the range. They got a lot of nice girls.